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1: My God! 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Am I dreaming? 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I've created a living being from various parts of the dead. I'll be famous! 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
0: I'm just like Dr.

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The most competitive basketball league on earth is on CBS this Saturday. Big 3 All-Star Dwight Howard and the LA Riot take on Greg Monroe and the Dallas Power. 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

0: Welcome, my friends, to the Vampire's Ball. Here in Transylvania, in the castle hall. One by one, you'll meet my guests. So don't be frightened, it's all in jest. Hello there, Casamoco, how are you?
1: I'm trying to do the water. So hurry.
0: Very nice. Keep that, my boy. We'll do the twist and the Popeye. Ooh. The locomotion, mashed potato too. Now meet my monsters, one by one. Oh, I'm so glad they all could come.
2: Igor.
1: Hello there, Dracula. How are you?
0: I'm fine, Doctor. What are you doing?
1: I'm doing the mashed potato.
0: Oh, goody. I love to do that. Very nice. Keep at it. There is Igor. He's doing the twist. My good friend, Caris. He wouldn't miss. The Wolfman does quite a dance. These my friends, all in a trance. Oh yes, my friends. Transylvania Twist is old-fashioned now. They're doing the monster mash. Or as you know, it was a graveyard smash. The good doctor is doing the mash. For as you know, it was a graveyard smash. All my little bats are flying around. Seems they're also digging the sound. Very nice, my little pets, my friends. Doctor, what are you doing?
1: Well, I'm trying to do the mashed potato. Oh, children, mash my children. Oh, goody. I love to do that.
0: Very nice, doctor. Enjoy yourself. Oh, my friends.
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0: Watch what happens when I walk up to somebody. I'm a mommy.
1: That's cool.
0: I'm a mommy.
1: You mean you're a mother?
0: No, I'm a mommy.
1: I'm a beatnik.
0: People are afraid of me.
1: Yeah, I'm hip.
0: I was born 1,959 years ago.
1: Oh, yeah? Like, that's a long gig.
0: Work

Mrs. Boris, and back in 62, Bobby Pickett brought the Monster Mash to you. Now it's a different bag, mashing is a drag. Light grows dim, we now do the Monster Swim. All you would-be monsters, come on in. Boris is going to show you how to Monster Swim.

Ice Cube's Big 3 is back. The most competitive basketball league on earth is on CBS this Saturday. Big 3 All-Star Dwight Howard and the LA Riot take on Greg Monroe and the Dallas Power. Then in another clash of undefeated teams, Earl Clark and Coach Steven Jackson lead the DMV Trilogy against Montrezl Harrell, Coach Dr. J, and the Chicago Triplets. 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Presented by iHeart. Yeah, yeah, yeah.

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0: is it so important that you want to contact the governments of our Earth?
1: Because of death. Because all you of Earth are idiots.
2: Now you just hold on, Buster.
1: No, you hold on.

in the midnight hour, creeping in the night. 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Restless, senseless, predisposed to dark. We gather in the haunted house tonight. We gather in the haunted house.

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1: People grew tired of all work and no play. They felt the need of a jolly holiday.
2: Then along came Christmas, along came Easter, along came 4th of July.
3: Then along came a man by the name of Berlin, who took every holiday that ever has been.
2: He wrote about Christmas.
1: He wrote about Easter.
0: He wrote about the 4th of July.
3: His mind was fertile and his pen was keen.
0: But he never wrote

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1: Who gives a darn if your face is false?
0: Jump on your broom like a witch. 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
1: You're a cinch to strike it rich.
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0: Welcome. 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Go away! You know I must do my work. I must do my experiments. Go away! I will find a victim. Don't worry. I shall find a victim. Dracula will find a victim. Are you looking strange? You're not a vampire. I am a vampire, not you. If you don't stay away, I will take your ukulele, and then you'll become a vampire. If you become a vampire, you will understand. Don't worry. Bela will return. Bela shall come back.
1: Master, those strange sounds. What are those strange sounds, Master?
0: Don't worry, Chuba. The children of the night make such beautiful music.

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1: Do the thing you shouldn't do.
0: Peek-a-boo, I'm watching you.
1: Do the thing you shouldn't do.
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It's real good.

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And at dead of night the whistle blows and people hear she's running still. And then they hush their children back to sleep, lock the doors, upstairs they creep. For it is said that the souls of the dead fill that train 10,000 deep.

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Well, God's not around, and look what I found. This one's mine! 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I got him first, so you can do your worst. He's going underground. But I think I'll give you one more chance," said the devil with a smile. 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It's really not your style. 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We'll play right here on this bed, and then we'll bet for the biggest stakes yet.

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Well, the devil, he had three aces and a king, and the Lord, he was running for a straight. He had the queen and the knave and nine and ten of spades. 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

0: Doesn't everybody have a glass? 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
1: And one very exciting area of folk idiom and folk music to us has always been the hatchet murders in Massachusetts. And I think that this quaint bit of suburban living can best be explained through the use of our poet laureate, Joe Frazier.
2: Elizabeth Borden took an axe and gave her mother 40 whacks. And when the job was nicely done, she gave her father 41.

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1: a surprise.
0: No, you can't drop your papa up in Massachusetts. You know how neighbors love to criticize.
2: I got him on the sofa where he'd gone to take a snooze, and I hope he went to heaven, cause he wasn't wearing shoes. 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

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The latest reincarnation did not run according to plan.

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1: You think I'm one of them?
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3: The plan is, kill the brain, and you kill the ghoul.
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The wife said to me, off to bed, and I'll see if I can't find the ghost. 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

0: 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Yum, yum. It's blow.
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0: 1968, George Romero brought us Night of the Living Dead. 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Now, George Romero brings us the most intensely shocking motion picture experience for all times.
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0: Dawn of the Dead.
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0: There's a little churchyard just along the way. 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
1: Excuse me.
0: Please, Mr. Grave Digger, don't feel ashamed as you dig little holes for the dead and the maimed. Please, Mr. Grave Digger, I couldn't care if you found a golden locket full of some girl's hair and you put it in your bucket. Poor devil. 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A ma wouldn't understand, so I won't tell. So keep your golden locket all safely hid away in your pocket. Yes, Mr. GD, you see me every day. Standing in the same spot by a certain grave. Mary Ann was only 10, full of life and oh so gay. And I was the wicked man who took her life away. Very selfish. Oh, God. 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And just to make sure that you keep it to yourself, I've started digging holes, my friend, and this one here's for you. Look at our grass.

0: find me, this couple would have been. 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
1: Shit, I'm about, eh?

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some Abercrombie never did a bump. 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Yeah.

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0: to visit tonight. 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
1: Over Spider Mountain comes a steamer full of fright. Ghosts galore and skeletons are on their way this night. It's such a scary scene as they gather on Halloween. Traveling on that midnight train tonight. Halloween train, such a scary sight. 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

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I fell out of bed. 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

0: wife, where's me clothes? 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Our house is haunted. 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Every night round the place, softly creeping he goes. 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Whilst downstairs for hours she hunts him left and right. 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Oh, I wish we were rid of the ghost. Oh, mother.
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restless in the midnight hour, creeping in the night? Legend says that ghouls wait in the dark to scratch and bite. Restless, senseless, predisposed to dark. We gather in the haunted house night. We gather in the haunted house.

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If thine is the glory, then mine must be the shame. You want it darker, we kill the flame. Magnified, sanctified be thy holy name. Vilified, crucified in the human frame. 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

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There's a lullaby for suffering and a paradox to blame. But it's written in the scriptures and it's not some idle claim. You want it darker? We kill the flame. They're lining up the prisoners and the guards are taking aim. 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I didn't know I had permission to murder and to maim. You want it darker?

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You want it darker? We kill the flame. If you are the dealer, let me out of the game. 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You want it darker?

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Very moving it, regardless of expense. They're a shifting his remains to lay down sewage drains.

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Cause some society kink wants a pipeline for a sink. They won't let dear old grandpa rest in peace.

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He'll dress up in his sheets and he'll haunt their country seats and only let them march when he thinks fit. Now won't there be some blinking consternation?

We are removing Grandpa's grave to build a sewer. We are removing it regardless of expense. We are shifting his remains to put in some sewage drains to satisfy the local residents. Now, there possibly may be some consternation. You see, it's the Greenbelt that we've had to save. We shall get what we deserve because we've had the force and verve to excavate that wretched fellow's grave.

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Check your horoscopes. Mercury's in Gatorade. That's no excuse to be whack here. Well, anyway, break me up. This is the kitty cat in the 808. Parents is a little shell. I'm a demon. Straight. How we kill it. Check the obituary. How it's on the Sedley's. Frankly, a little scary. We gon' bring it back like it was at cemetery. Some of us would pack these shells and listen to carry. It's a long way to

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1: 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Why, it's Little Red Riding Hood.

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0: Welcome. 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Drink. We must all drink. Everybody must drink. Today on the market we got instant blood for you to drink. I want you all to drink. Ah, that's it. 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Children, you over there, drink your soup before it clots. Put the children to bed. 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Put two more marks on your mama's jugular vein. Go away. Go away for the moment. Let me do my work. Go away! Go away! You know I must do my work. I must do my experiments. Go away. I will find a victim. Don't worry. I shall find a victim. Dracula will find a victim. Are you looking strange? You not a vampire? I am a vampire, not you. If you don't stay away, I will take your ukulele, and then you'll become a vampire. If you become a vampire, you will understand. Don't worry. Bela will return. Bela shall come back.
1: Master, those strange sounds. What are those strange sounds, Master?
0: Don't worry, Chuba. The children of the night make such beautiful music.

0: Oh, what are you doing here with the children again? Children, go in the belfry and play with the bats.
1: Hi, folks, this is Zachary, the cool ghoul. 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
3: Well, guys, we came all this way. Why don't I just knock on the door and see if anybody answers?

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1: You want to do the monster song? Wait a second. You're not going to be afraid of the song, are you? It's only what, make?
2: Believe.
1: And are monsters real?
2: No.
1: You ready?
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My name is Boris, and back in 62, Bobby Pickett brought the Monster Mash to you. Now it's a different bag, mashing is a drag. White grows dim, we now do the Monster Swim. All you would-be monsters, come on in. Boris is going to show you how to Monster Swim.

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1: Whatever happened to the Monster Mash?
2: He's got a swim.
0: And it's a poolside smash.
2: The Monster Swim.
0: Why, it's bigger than the Mash.

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No one I know is someone I know. It all happened so quick, it all happened so fast.

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0: I gotta resituate my crab situation here. Happy Halloween!
1: Happy Halloween!
2: It's not July right now.
0: No,
2: we
0: definitely
2: filmed this
0: not July.
2: The day before Halloween.
0: Yeah, yes. For sure.
1: You can tell because our clothes are different.
0: So this is Tessa Violet.
1: That's me.
2: We collabed with her like 4 months ago.
0: Boy, it was so hot back then, and now it's, you know, about the same temperature in LA.
1: Drinking
0: actually.
1: Pumpkin spice lattes.
0: Yeah. Tis the season.
1: Yes.
2: All right.
0: This is super believable. Anyhow, we're big fans of Tessa. She's on tour. It sold out. Sorry. No, she isn't on tour anymore.
2: Sure, tour went
0: she
2: great.
0: Was on
2: Tessa's tour was
1: we
2: awesome.
1: We don't know.
0: Yeah, maybe. Maybe it's hard to say where anyone is at this moment. She's releasing lots of music. You should listen to it on Spotify.
1: Everywhere digital music is found. I may have another song out by the time this is out. Check me out on Spotify, then you'll know. Crush is for sure out. Bad Ideas might also be out right now.
2: Tessa's second single, insert voiceover here, is a really great song. We've listened to it like 100 times now, and we really like it.
0: Is that it?
2: That's it.
1: Thanks, guys.
0: Thank you.
2: Goodbye.
0: Okay, bye.

0: 1968, George Romero brought us Night of the Living Dead. It became the classic horror film of its time.
1: Not that room! Not that room!
0: Now, George Romero brings us the most intensely shocking motion picture experience for all times.
2: It gets up and kills. The people it kills get up and kill. This situation must be controlled before it's too late. They are multiplying too rapidly.
0: Dawn of the Dead.
3: Clark, get out.
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3: We're
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3: We're
4: going
3: to get out in a chopper.
0: Night of the Living Dead has ended. Dawn of the Dead is here.

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it for the Red Cross. He wants blow. 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He drinks blow. 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It's delicious. Yum, yum.

Now there's a man of mystery that's roaming through the land. Far and near you hear of him, he's found on every hand. Every city, town, and village knows of him by now. There's a way to recognize him, and I'll tell you how. If your path at midnight dark by the graveyard goes, and someone whistles, why, that's mysterious foes. Or on some dark and stormy night, while the tempest blows, if someone whistles, why, that's mysterious Mose. 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Why, some night, he might wait for you up on the stair. So when you're going down the cellar, walk upon your toes, and if someone whistles...

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But I'll betcha he'll get you if you don't look out for him. 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

On the canyon as the light was growing dim, the first shot hit the driver as the coach got to the rim. He dashed the maddened horses, but they hadn't far to go. They slipped and overshot the rim and

0: Why is it so important that you want to contact the governments of our Earth?
1: Because of death. Because all you of Earth are idiots.
2: Now you just hold on, Buster.
1: No, you hold on.

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And at dead of night the whistle blows and people hear she's running still. And then they hush their children back to sleep, lock the doors, upstairs they creep. For it is said that the souls of the dead fill that train 10,000 deep.

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Well, God's not around, and look what I found. This one's mine! Just then the Lord himself appeared in a blinding flash of light and shouted at the devil, "Get thee hence to endless night!" But the devil just grinned and said, "I may have sinned, but there's no need to push me around. I got him first, so you can do your worst. He's going underground. But I think I'll give you one more chance," said the devil with a smile. "So throw away that stupid lance. It's really not your style. Joker is the name, poker is the game. We'll play right here on this bed, and then we'll bet for the biggest stakes yet.

The railway man, he cut the cards, and he dealt them each a hand of five. And for the Lord he was praying hard, or that train he'd have to drive. Well, the devil, he had three aces and a king, and the Lord, he was running for a straight. He had the queen and the knave and nine and ten of spades.

it was the eight. And then the Lord, he called for one more card, but he drew the diamond eight. And the devil said to the Son of God, I believe you've got it straight. He said, deal me one, for the time has come to see who'll be the king of this place. But as he spoke from beneath his cloak,

Well, that Spanish train still runs between Guadalquivir and Old Seville. And at dead of night the whistle blows, and people fear she's running still. And far away in some recess, the Lord and the devil are now playing chess. The devil still cheats and wins more souls, and as for the Lord, well,

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0: And he grabbed me!
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0: And one very exciting area of folk idiom and folk music to us has always been the hatchet murders in Massachusetts. 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
1: Up in Massachusetts. 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
0: Jump like a fish, jump like a porpoise.

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1: I will go mad.

Dracula. Legend has it that these foul beings can be destroyed by a stake through the heart or exposure to sunlight. This does not suffice, however, for they may be brought back to life by means of a secret rite that can be performed once a century when the moon is in the eighth house of Aquarius. The latest reincarnation did not run according to plan.

when you ups and kicks the bucket, just like old man Mose. 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

0: went, man.
1: Stuck in someplace. 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
0: Oh, I know why I'm going in there.
1: I don't care. 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
1: It's like a haunted house. 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

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Preparing for the Halloween school party, asking the children, we want more scary children this year, dressed up with more scary costumes.

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Halloween, Halloween, Halloween, Halloween, Halloween, Halloween. Halloween, Halloween, Halloween, Halloween, Halloween, Halloween. Halloween, Halloween, Halloween, Halloween, Halloween, Halloween.

0: the life out of you. People say that I'm very cruel. They even call me a gory ghoul. They don't understand why I rob the dead. I'm only trying to get ahead.
1: I'm just like the

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I have the time, all the time I need.

history, there's been many songs written about different killers. This one is the story of a Sheriff Grayson, a beautiful young woman, and a condemned man named Tom Dooley. Tomorrow morning at sunrise, Tom Dooley must hang.

What's he building in there? What the hell is he building in there? He has subscriptions to those magazines. He never waves when he goes by. He's hiding something from the rest of us. He's all to himself. I think I know why. He took down the tire swing from the pepper tree. He has no children of his own, you see. He has no dog. He has no friends. And his lawn is dying. What about all those packages he sends? What's he building in there? With that hook light on the stairs. What's he building in there? I'll tell you one thing, he's not building a playhouse for the children. What's he building in there? And what's that sound from underneath the door? Pounding nails into a hardwood floor, and I swear to God I heard someone moaning low. And I keep seeing the blue light of a TV show. He has a router and a table saw. And you won't believe what Mr. Stitches saw. There's poison underneath the sink, of course. There's also enough formaldehyde to choke a horse. What's he building in there? What the hell is he building in there? I heard he has an ex-wife in some place called Mayor's Income, Tennessee. And he used to have a consulting business in Indonesia. What's he building in there? He has no friends, but he gets a lot of mail. I bet he spent a little time in jail. I heard he was up on the roof last night signaling with a flashlight. And what's that tune he's always whistling?

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0: There's a little churchyard just along the way. Used to be Lambeth's finest array of tombstones, epitaphs, wreaths, flowers, all that jazz, till the war came along and someone dropped a bomb on the lot. And in this little yard there's a little old man with a little shovel in his little bitty hand. He seems to spend all his days puffing fags and digging graves. He hates the Reverend Vicar and he lives all alone in his home.
1: Excuse me.
0: Please, Mr. Grave Digger, don't feel ashamed as you dig little holes for the dead and the maimed. Please, Mr. Grave Digger, I couldn't care if you found a golden locket full of some girl's hair and you put it in your bucket. A mother doesn't know about your sentimental joy. 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A ma wouldn't understand, so I won't tell. So keep your golden locket all safely hid away in your pocket. Yes, Mr. GD, you see me every day. Standing in the same spot by a certain grave. Mary Ann was only 10, full of life and oh so gay, and I was the wicked man who took her life away. Very selfish. Oh, God. No, Mr. GD, you won't tell. And just to make sure that you keep it to yourself, I've started

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1: People grew tired of all work and no play. They felt the need of a jolly holiday.
2: Then along came Christmas, along came Easter, along came 4th of July.
3: Then along came a man by the name of Berlin, who took every holiday that ever has been.
2: He wrote about Christmas.
1: He wrote about Easter.
0: He wrote about the 4th of July.
3: His mind was fertile and his pen was keen.
0: But he never wrote a